0: This is my country.
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0: KQKX, Norfolk.
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0: 106 Kicks. 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
1: 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I'd look up, she'd be at the red light beside me in that white Maxim with the sticker on the back. I'd act like I didn't see her. But we'd play at the same pumps, flip through the same stations, and slow down for the same curves, run around with the same crowd. But we just needed some time.

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and roll. Where is it gone? But I hope like hell every now and again I blow across your mind like that summer wind. And you're holding on to 16 long as you can every time that it comes on.

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I'm gonna let you go and walk away like every day I said I would. And tomorrow

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5: Jets Country Weather. Overcast skies overnight with a low of 44. Northwesterly winds 8 to 15 miles per hour. Cloudy skies expected Monday. Thunderstorms likely. High temperatures reach up to 57. Thunderstorms likely Monday night 39. 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Currently, it's 51 degrees.

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2: Researchers studying the 59,000-year-old teeth of a Neanderthal believe they have found the first evidence of an attempt to fill a cavity. The evidence was this stone tablet denying coverage.
0: Right, yeah.
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That's the latest Aaron Tippett, American Sky on My Country 106 Kicks. So we're going to tell you about an event you want to look at the sky for after 7, some in-studio guests in My Country.

My Country 106 Kicks here on the Billy Wolf program. Let's get you with Da Scoop from Hollyweird. Well, it's the final week of guests for The Late Show with Stephen Colbert. Yeah. Are you... You may not watch it. I get it. It's sad, though. It is to see the end of an era with this Late Show. Mm-hmm. I don't know the guy, Brian Johnson or whatever. Is that the guy's name? I've seen him before. I've heard of him, but I don't know much about him. The guy that's going to be taking that slot on CBS. Yeah. I know that the guy that's taking that slot is paying CBS to be there in that slot. If you didn't know that, you do now. Yeah. He's got the money to do it, so he's doing it. I don't know what the contract is, but he's paying to be in that slot with whatever he's doing. So, I mean, we'll see. We'll see how that turns out. Probably not.

My Country 106 Kicks KQKX, you're on the Bullet Wolf program. So, not a professional outlet. It's kind of like a question I would ask. It was just a random person online asked this question. Again, not a major polling group. But they did ask, got a lot of responses to the question, do you lock your bathroom door? Absolutely not. Not a fan of closing it really either. I love having it open to share. Share conversation. I know what you were thinking. Billy, you're sharing a lot. Yeah. I've been like that for years. I don't care who you are. If you're an absolute complete stranger, I may shut the door. I won't lock it, though. But no. Normally, I don't shut the bathroom door, let alone lock it. What about you? Do you lock your bathroom door? 34% say they always lock the bathroom door. They go in, they shut it, and lock it. Doesn't matter who's around. 32% say they lock it if only guests are over. 21% say they never lock it, even if guests are over. 11% claim they don't even shut the door. There I am. There's other people like me out there. The crazies. Sharing the stench and good conversation. Yeah. I get lonely in there. The cats don't always come visit me like they do my wife when she's in the bathroom. So I get lonely. I feel left out. So I need to have conversation. And usually my wife is there. Or whoever. Kids, grandkids. I mean, it's a good time to pass the time with family or close friends. Leaving it open. Let it all out there. Yeah, are you in the 11% claiming they don't shut

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